current conditions, hour-by-hour temperatures, and the weather radar map are all in one spot. Click the sun icon at the bottom of the Discover Estevan app.

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2: Saturday remains cloudy with a high of 17 before sunshine returns Sunday with a high near 23. You can find your complete forecast anytime online at discoverestevan.com. I'm Lois Fever.
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Look like you love me. That's country. Country 106.1.

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2: A mix of sun and cloud today, windy and 18 degrees. The UV index, 7 or high. Partly cloudy tonight with a low of 6. Tomorrow it'll be mainly sunny and windy with a high of 21. On Monday, sunshine, 22 degrees. And then for Tuesday, it'll be cloudy with a high of 24. Current weather conditions can be found anytime on your Discover Estevan app. I'm Judy Peters.
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Jess Moskaluk, Life for Me on Country 106.1. Hope you're having a great Saturday. Hope you enjoyed the Energy City X yesterday, or maybe you're going to go check it out today or tomorrow. It's a fantastic, busy weekend here in Estevan. This is all that's Popeye. Time for the birthday corner. Let's get into it. Weekend edition. Happy

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8: A mix of sun and cloud today, windy and 18 degrees. The UV index, 7 or high. Partly cloudy tonight with a low of 6. Tomorrow it'll be mainly sunny and windy with a high of 21. On Monday, sunshine, 22 degrees. And then for Tuesday, it'll be cloudy with a high of 24. Current weather conditions can be found anytime on your Discover Estevan app. I'm Judy Peters.
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0: Wetmore at number 11. It's Brunette on American Country Countdown. You got Ryan Fox with all the hits, and we're tracking the stars you love. In fact, Samantha recently checked in with us and wanted to know what's going on lately with Carrie Underwood. Well, asking you shall receive. A Carrie Underwood update is coming up in two songs. First, though, Ella Langley and Morgan Wallen. It's I Can't Love You Anymore, up two spots on ACC.
1: Number

0: time zone am I on? What country am I in?
1: It doesn't matter. It's 5 o'clock somewhere.
0: It's always on 5 in Margaritaville, come to think of it.
1: Yeah, I heard that.
0: You've been there, haven't you?
1: Yes, sir.
0: I've seen your boat there.
1: I've been to Margaritaville a few times.
0: All right. Well, that's good.
1: Stumble my way back.
0: Okay. Well, we just want to make sure you can keep it between the navigational beacons.
1: Between the buoys. I got it.
0: All right. Well, it's 5 o'clock. Let's go somewhere.
1: I'm ready. Crank it up.
0: Let's get out of here.
1: I'm gone.
2: Alan Jackson and Jimmy Buffett. It's 5 o'clock somewhere on American Country Countdown. It's Ryan Fox. And later this month, Alan will have his final concert ever. It happens in Nashville on the 27th. Last call, one more for the road. The finale is what it's called. And we'll all get to see this concert, even if we don't have a ticket for it, because NBC has announced they will air it later this year. Looking forward to that. I'm Ryan Fox, and sometimes we bring the country here on ACC, and other times we bring the funny. This movie, The Breadwinner, has already grossed over $10 million at the box office. He has just filmed a Netflix special, which I got to be in the audience for. You're going to love it when it comes out. I'm talking, of course, about the very funny.

0: There it is. Lainey Wilson and John Mayer, Phone, Keys, Wallet, an American Country Countdown world premiere. It's Ryan, and Lainey and John recently hopped on Instagram Live, and John decided to ask Lainey a question about her phone and how she has her new husband, Duck, saved in her contact list. Check this out.
1: You were just recently married. Congratulations.
2: Thank you.
1: Did you change the name in the did you change the contact of your husband to something different? What is your
2: husband?
1: All right, so now
2: next week it'll probably be pain in my
1: right.
2: You know, in the next right. week.
1: Right, but guess what? You're going to have to write husband every time you think of what to write. Because you're going to say to yourself, I want to text him. What do I write? What is he this week?
2: Well, I did that the other day. His name is Duck. And so I was like, D-U. Well,
1: nope.
2: No, he ain't my boyfriend anymore.